0: get it about 30 by 32 and up to the 4 and 5 CCL. What can you MLK?
1: 346 route.
0: Never.

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1: The vehicle that's out of the roadway in Canada.
0: Go for.
2: Thank you, 42.

0: Yeah.
1: How long is this tire shop providing for snow 943? Recently, 347.
0: Four.
2: Charles 9?
0: Charles 9?
2: You can show me your flight 91B.
0: King 14, cancel it.
2: Copy.
1: George 20.
0: 20.
1: Stewart's 20, we're being advised that they're 901 at Alpine in California. Parties are claiming they don't want to exchange info. Do you have a unit available to go to that? Let's do so.
0: So far, we'll reopen it. 13-14, are you in the area?
3: Hey, Tom, I'm with 52 right now.
0: Or you want me to start another unit?
3: Hey, Tom, you can start the Charles unit.
0: If it's a 415, is there a unit to assist for Alpine and North American, a 415 or 91B?
4: Medic 27, your patient's going to be in front of the apartments in a black shirt and black pajama bottoms next to a walker.
1: Entering their call. If you can continue the Charles unit, please.
0: 3 Charles 9 is en route.

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0: Yes.
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1: 74.
0: Or 41 blocking Baxter Park, 10442 Muir Woods, cross the big sir. A white Hyundai blocking the roadway. He's unable to move it.
2: Six, 415 at the 901 of Kikat, California, Alpine, code 4. Myself and King 14 are 987, whenever the CSR gets here.
0: So far, code 4, California, Alpine,

Engine left. Respond to a known medical. 306P. At a 6706 parallel shatter drive. Number 60. Cross streets are between Private Street and Hammertown Drive.

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1: Unionville, please. 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It's going to be a white Kia.
0: Bar clear current, 24 Kia. How to stop them?
1: I'll be out with that vehicle at 224 Lonnie Beck.
0: 224 Lonnie Beck.

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Hope 2051. 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LDK 19W. At 2N Sacramento Street. Cross streets are between E Pine Street and E.

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LBL 15. At a 3S Pacific Avenue. Cross streets are between and West Walnut Street.

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0: control in 2051 in the area. Do you have any further info on this?
1: Trust 2051, RP is calling for a friend that called him. She stated she's in the elevator on the first floor of the parking garage. He is also en route on foot. Should be there now.
0: Who's anyone talking?

3642. 953, 740 North California, cross at Park. 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
1: Bye. 602D at 740 North California Street. Cross streets are between E Park Street and East Flora Street.

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0: 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It's going to be a medical call.
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2: Oh yeah, 74. Can you name those plates for me? Person is going to be 9 John Mary Union, 972. Second plate is going to be 9 Victor Union, 691.

0: 3 Adam 74, the first is clear current on a 2005 Subaru Forester out of Tocton. The second is clear current on a 2025 Honda 4-door. See out of Tocton. To cover 58 on that 933459, 1605 East March, Aspire, Illinois. Correction, unit to fill with 3 out of 58.
1: 3 out of 58. Bring me out.
2: King 14 is just in on the last one.
0: 10-4. 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
1: Units in reference to Spire Elementary. The rep is going to be in route ETA 20 minutes on a white infinity.

Engine 7, respond to difficulty breathing. 205E, at 9,289 grams better place, number 55B. 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

0: 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At 536, North Stanislaw Street. Cross streets are between the Fremont Street and East Oak Street. Engine 9. Respond to full arrest. 602D. At 536, North Stanislaw Street. 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

Central Carson, Bear Creek West, the 937 welfare check, last seen at the Walgreens, 3131 West Hammer. Vehicle's a red Chrysler van, plate 9, Frank, X-ray 343. Now pulled a small juvenile, approximately 5 years old, out of the vehicle by her hair, and then tossed her back in a few times. Northbound Kelly, any unit, gentlemen? Three Sam 43, copy call history 503.

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1: 46.
0: Roger, 15F involving a gun, 535 North Harrison, crosses Lindsay. RP called in advising that Amelia John, black female 39, brown shirt, shorts, was causing a 15 and trying to get inside. XF called in advising that X Edgar Smith is 11550 on meth and 417 here with a firearm. He's going to be walking on Fremont towards Green Park Liquor. By the male, had a 9mm and tan pants. Go with the call location.
2: I like how they're called.

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1: Six, thank you.

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1: K-14. Then possible welfare check. 3639 West Creek.
2: 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I'll be in route.
1: 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Special President, intervention 1-3-4-2-5.
3: 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I agree.

0: The Special Request for Officer Safety 957s the area of Greenfield and Marywood on the track, on the railroad tracks behind 6505 Greenwood. 647 type of white male in his 40s, dirty plain white shirt, dark blue and black jeans. Fired 4 to 5 957s from a shotgun approximately 5 ago. Possibly shot a dog. Last seen running northbound on the tracks towards Swain. Any unit? Channel 2, call history 512.
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0: 3 10 43 or Sergeant's Coffee call history 512 for 957. I'm sorry, 5 10 4.
1: 3 10 14. Fire me for that 957 call. I'm around the corner.
0: 4. 3 10 45.
1: Hi.
0: Copy, call street 508, city property damage.
1: Dollar.
0: So it's 3 10 14 for 957. Greenfield.
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0: That's 4.
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0: Pacific South at 15 McDonald's, 1423 North Center, across the parting way, any gentlemen?

0: We can call the RP back, just confirm that DOT, the subject with the gun, is running. Looks like it's heading north of Swain. They're arriving from northbound.
1: Three, Sam, 43. 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

0: six male with a female in track.
1: 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Track 7, Allen.
2: Kentucky Recovery, going to be on the track, south of Swain, suspect northbound along the track.
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0: 66. 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
1: Go for it. Can I call back to my second RP, please, to confirm her 90s lift? Go for it.

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1: 10 from the Charlie.
2: 13 around.
3: And Jim, 13 around.
4: Chief 2, respond to shooting, stabbing, 304D, at 6506, Greenfield Lane. Cross streets are between Marywood Lane and Tolan Lane.
3: Lieutenant General.
2: We're having a lot of traffic here on the track. If you can call UPPR, just let them know that we're going to be on the track and have train slow down.
3: 4.
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0: copy. We stay a little bit away from it, but you see that yellow sign.
1: Sam 43 to King 14. What's the easiest way to get a, come in from the tracks? From Swain or farther north?
2: Swain's going to be your best entrance. We're probably half a mile north of the train tracks on Swain.
1: Copy.
3: Yeah.
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3: Kermit, Swain. Stage 4 possible shooting, Peterson route. Shooting's going to be on the tracks behind 6506 Greenfield, across from Marywood and Tolan. It's going to be behind that address, on the tracks south of Swain.

0: think the tent that we're coming in contact with is going to be just east of 743 Loretta Court, being in a unit, possibly 743 Loretta Court in the backyard.
1: Unit to 743 Loretta for the backyard.
2: Yeah.

0: 62. We've cleared the yellow tent that the Pax Alpha is speaking of, and it's clear right now. There's nobody here. No victims, no dead dog either. We're going to push up north in these tracks a little bit further, and then I think we'll be good over here.
1: Sam 43, I copy. We do not have a 9/11 victim.
0: 62 as of right now, not yet. 214, is there a unit available? The 914, the second RP, I believe we have both four on this. Trying to have them in 96.

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1: 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Are you still with us?
0: They're coming out with a FEMA right now.
1: Glenn, I'm going to 9-1 for you.

0: 1714 per that second RP crystal. She's still advising it was right behind her house, 6506 Greenfield.
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1: 43, I have a possible victim. You guys want to come south? Black male. Looks like he's got some type of wound to the right shoulder. There's a dog here, so I'm kind of having issues with the dog.
2: 10-4, come south to where for fire?
1: I'm still north of the tracks, but I'm not as far down as my other units. 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
4: Engine 12, defunct difficulty breathing, 652 at 5603 East Marsh Street. Cross streets are between S. Cardinal Avenue and Broad Avenue.
1: From where I'm at, I don't know if the guys north have anything. We're going to see what we can do with this dog.
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0: It's clearing behind 6506 Greenfield.
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0: 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We're going to move the body up on the trap.
1: For Adam. It's going to be for a 40-year-old female with chest pain, 633, Whippoorwill, cross of Lost Metal, and Double Dub. Repeating for engine 12, medic 20, district 652. For a 71-year-old female, difficulty breathing, 5603, East Marsh, cross of Cardinal and Bird.
2: Controlling battalion 2, can you have PD what the best access is? It sounds like they're going to need a gurney. Equipment to go behind this address or up the tracks.
1: 10-4.
3: Control 1, this way, 4. We have that address again, please.
4: US 1-16-14. Good. Hey, is there any particular area you want us to check after you drone up?
5: If you can measure something north along the tracks for anybody matching the suspect description. One of the residents on the west side of the tracks advised they saw somebody running north about 10 minutes prior to us going 97.
4: Copy, confirm north of the US.
5: Yeah, you're from.
1: If the fire's asking what's the best access for them to get there.
0: 743, it's going to be from Swain. They're going to have to bring some type of a... They're not going to get a gurney in here. They're going to have to bring something to carry him out.

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1: Tracks.
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4: At 4980, Buckley Cove Way. Cross streets are between private road and end. Engine 2, respond to fire alarm still. 602G, at its 144 Mine Quark Lane. Cross streets are between E Market Street and Chung Hwa Lane.

0: 问。
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0: 那是在是否不拿百日份 Light Skin Mail 啊，还跟我说让把所有客户的图片 I think he's just put on a black hoodie. It's located on the east side of the track. The track's just south of Hamlin.
2: Now, does that match it, her description of the suspect?
1: 3-66. 3-66, affirm, dark colored pants, a light skinned, complected male.
3: Thank you. This is at the sailing club.
0: I have the tracks between the storage for camera, carrying her towards water bottle.
1: Towards him and repeat that last.
0: The subject's carrying a large water bottle.
1: See a large water bottle.
3: 4980, that's why I was asking.
4: A couple snares. We can secure these dogs and one may need to go to the event.
1: For what?
0: US 1, do we have a unit to go to that location check with the subject? He's currently on the south side of Hammer, walking towards Tama Center from the tracks.
1: Unit to check Hammer walking towards Tama.
4: I am 58, I can break from here.
5: A back fence, the reported address that he was given.
1: Minute 24, S1 copy.
0: Continue eastbound on the sidewalk on Hammer.
1: Copy, eastbound on the sidewalk of Hammer now.
4: 38 is going to be en route with staff from the PD.
1: 38.Of course, south side of Hammer on the sidewalk. Vidiate is a light skinned male, no shirt or black hoodie with dark colored pants with a large water bottle. Three, David 24, come here out.
5: Sorry, Gabby.

0: North, Brazil Scotty's, it shows 720, I believe that's 720, West Hammer.
1: 720 West Hammer.
0: Yes, when it appears he's filling that big water bottle. He's getting back on the sidewalk now. Looks like he's heading back west now, first to track.
1: US 1, repeat your low volume.
0: US 1, the Frederick dropped the bottle and he's going back towards the building, Scotty's.

0: 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At 1012, San Juan Avenue. Cross streets are between W. Acacia Street and Monte Diablo Avenue.
1: Yes, one of the Seth is walking west now on the sidewalk towards the track.
2: Copy, west on the sidewalk towards the track. 10-5.

0: Chappelle with 338, route to a well check, 1411 Venice Circle, cross at Bellini Court.
1: Okay, I'm okay.
2: US-1 confirm, is he under the tracks now?
1: Only onto the tracks right now, right near the overpass.
2: Right near the overpass under the tracks.
1: I see. It looks like he's trying to climb up to the tracks again.

0: Do you have any updates to you?
1: 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He's walking southbound, just east of the tracks, and he's walking towards a, looks like a gray-colored tent.
2: Gray-colored tent.

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Respond to difficulty breathing. 205E. At a 2435 bumper heights road, number 25A. Cross streets are between Don Avenue and Oakfield Lane.

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1: Sam 43, desk, G 14.
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1: Where did the info about the rifle being thrown in the bushes come from?
2: Yeah, I was walking the bushes right now.

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1: Ben Aldo, this is on Vita 901 right here in the intersection. I'm not involved.
0: Where it was said the rifle was put in the bushes. Are we talking on east side of the tracks, west side of the tracks? Is there any way we can narrow down maybe how far from where the incident happened? Where I'm standing at.
2: She is sure that is on the east side of the tracks where all the other officers are already.
0: Copy. How far down or right here at the scene?
3: Team 14 is in 43. She's advising us in this area where we're at.
0: Copy. All right. Just trying to narrow us down.

0: I'm 58.
1: Yeah, 58.
0: Can I get the suspect name and race again?
1: Andrew Lepe, a light-complected male.

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Cross streets are between Occidental Avenue and Private Road.

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2: 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Cross streets are between Lockwood Avenue and Horton Avenue.

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4: With salt and pepper, dude.
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5: Hey, Turn strike is going to have one. His guys call me here, and Julia's got a blue check in his car. They're going to grab that and take it over to you.
1: Yeah, I can't copy because of the winds.
5: One of the G-set units is going to come over here and grab 3763's cars, the blue check, and they'll bring that over to you.
1: I copy that. Thank you.
5: Clear to.
1: Clear to.

0: 743 copy. I don't know if we have UAS up right now. We just have a drone hovering over us.
1: Are you still about?
2: UAS 1, we're, there are two drones right now. We're still looking for any other subjects that might fit the description.
1: 743 copy?
0: 743 copy, that's fine. Thank you very much.

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0: Car Civic Northwest, any sergeant to a copy of the call at 928A at St. Joe's, 1800 North California Street. RP calling on the business line reporting that he has been route to the call location with an ETA 15 to 20 minutes and he's going to 928 into the building and start 911 people. He also arrived to 187 police. Any units to respond to 1 and sergeant has called 3546.
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0: 22, 10, 4.
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0: Item 38, item 46, copy, both are out. Number 4. 715, Orlega 36, inquiry.
1: Can you attach this to that call with engine 9?
4: Squadron 10-4.
0: 9, not yet, we're working on it.
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1: Very good, thanks,
0: David. Copy, David. Two copy, code 3 also.

0: David 10 or 24. Do you need 4 Lincoln 36 to 940 you there for 715?
1: 4 negative.
0: 4.

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0: 1025, security's going to start a sweep of the building for any devices.
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0: 10-5, I think you can count 100 for now. 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

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LTP 17. At 608, Tamarack Drive. Cross streets are between S. Hutchins Street and South Crescent Avenue.

0: Marion County Hospital, just as a precaution.
1: Yeah, just to make sure for them to be aware.

0: 3 San Francisco. Just for info, St. Joe's on full lockdown. They're not accepting any patients at this time.
1: Ten four.
0: Sleep with the nurses.
1: Ten four.

to Special Cars prepare to copy at 7051 report not yet taken. 7051 taken from 3293 East Montalena, Arnaz Park in the Poplar area about an hour ago. The tan 2003 Toyota Corolla, plate out of Washington, Charlesbury, Charles, 3505. Prefer to call history 557, dispatch clear at 1922. All cars to be 40 is the 415 via Connell Lodge, 1625 South Turnpike, across of Lincoln, in unit channel 1.

0: 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What time is this call coming?
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0: ったりする。下面的水稻草。
1: Talk 2051. Respond to difficulty breathing. LDI 18. At 405 Forest Avenue. Cross streets are between Lincoln Avenue and North California Street.

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0: Hey, Fern, they can head this way.

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1: Caller 3562, please.
0: Excellent. Yeah, same copy as final set of JRPC. 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
1: Great.

0: 3725. 3725. The employee scan at St. Joe's is complete. There's no devices or anything found. All the units on the exits, with the exception of officers Boyd and Freeman, can break down. And if those officers can I report me at the yard horse, please?
1: Yeah, so at the entrance, I'll be can break it down and I'm pointing up.
2: Yeah. 6 5.

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Cross streets are between Podesta Lane and West Bianchi Road. 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Cross streets are between Private Road and East Carpenter Road.

0: 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We still have that call for Jan and Engine. 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
2: 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Neighbors, a black male, 26, in a green ski mask, black shirt, green pants. 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

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Respond to AOC. 405H. At 2323 Grand Canal Boulevard. Cross streets are between Venezia Boulevard and Venezia Boulevard.

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0: 7 King Henry David 066.
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0: 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Respond to laceration. 526P. At 1868, Bishop Street. Cross streets are between Funston Avenue and Hiawatha Avenue. Engine 12. Respond to difficulty breathing. 652. At 710, Evermade Way. Cross streets are between Itawahatchee Drive and End.
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0: 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Respond to fall. LDI 19. At 115, Louis Avenue, number 231. Cross streets are between N School Street and North Church Street.
3: 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Do you want the standard one or the instant?

Dispatch all cars for Bear Creek East, 405C, 10482, River Oaks, traffic light, Reyesburg, 415, between a male and female, any unit, gentlemen.

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1: 43.
0: Sam 43. I need one of the units that are down at the scene or where the rifle's supposed to be to go up and relieve the George unit at Officer Claire's position so I can get a blue check down to the hospital.
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1: Still need to be stopped.
0: 10-4, people stopped.
1: Dog still on scene or is TD responding?

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1: Holder still there. We're going to request PD.
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1: Go ahead.
0: Not sure what kind of animal it is. Possibly some sort of rodent. It's not a dog. We request a PD.
1: 3 copies. We'll advise the lookout.
0: 10-4.
1: Control 1, they're going to turn around scene. We're here with a patient, no animal to be in the vicinity at this time.
0: Medic 19-10-4. The patient advised it's possibly in the house.
2: 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I need a channel 1.
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0: Railroad tracks also wanting to confirm if the incident occurred on their property so they can start documentation on their end. Are we able to confirm that at all yet?
1: It's going to be on that. No problem.
0: No problem. I'll call them back. Thanks.
1: Sure.

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Front Seaport East, the 502 driver in the area of Sutter, SUT in Anderson, and then Raceville, after wearing a black shirt and a silver 2007 Toyota Camry, license unknown, with tinted windows, driving 502, last seen going westbound, possibly throwing up outside of his window. Any unit? 609, dispatch clear 2046.

0: Very good, Claire.
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0: Thank you.
2: Copy that.

0: cars relate to you west of welfare check 913A type North Pershing at West Swain. The RP is stating she was 913A. She is currently 11550 on cocaine. Any unit channel 1? Reviews copies call history 614-614.
1: Yeah, I'm pretty, I can beam out from south of that.
0: 3-8-3-8-10-4.
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1: Go for it.
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0: 7:38. She is hitting at the corner of Pershing and Swain. 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
2: Good luck, and we have 945, please. 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
1: 10-4.
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0: Rita, Officer Chase, can you hit us with your flashlight so we can see exactly where you're at, where we think the gun's at?
1: Chase, I'm still walking down 1314.
0: Copy.

At 11. Can we have an officer who knows where the suspect was seen with the bees were at 940 at that location, please?

0: 3743. Damage 66 Jace is going to where the bees are at. I'm gonna need a unit with a vehicle to go over to where Officer Lee's at the tracks and hammer.
1: Unit to assist with Sergeant Black.

0: 43. Have Officer Claire, I understand he has one in custody, but that subject's under arrest. Have Officer Claire go over and relieve Officer Lee. And you stand by that 10.
1: 58, copy.
2: 58, I copy, but I won't be able to watch both the suspect and the tent at the same time.
0: Copy, stay where you're at. 43 to dispatch. If we have an available unit, Officer Lee needs some your leave temporarily for a short period of time.
2: Or 59, you can show me a route.

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2: My canine has a gun search dog.
0: Sam 43, the issue wasn't, the issue is a swarm of bees in the exact area where the gun may be.
1: Ten four.
0: Clear two, thanks.

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1: 45, I lost. 45, I lost.

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0: 2025. David 25. 5F 2446 East Lindsay crosses Silver for his mom, who's 97, and rising at RP7 647 type. DQ. Long hair, last name wearing a khaki jacket, dark jeans, has refused no leave.
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0: Pacific South of 153, 528 North Monroe, apartment 12, cross of Oak, open that with a 4-5. Any unit, gentlemen?
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Pacific South 415F, 728 West Acacia, across of Edison, RP's brother, 12-year-old, Bell, and hitting his mom. 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

0: Minnesota card, Lake TOS, 11 Sam 65 a copy. 4 and 5 J's, 4325 Rockwood Court, Pronto Rockwood Circle, RP supplies, and there's 200 J's in the 4 and 5 in the court. 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
1: Copy. One David 67 Pyre Flasher.
0: And four units still.
2: I'm 38, I can hear up.
0: 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Four.

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2: 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You can call.
1: 4.
0: Yeah. 34 Saint Charlie.

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0: Squad 9, can you take Alpine to El Pinal and head south on El Pinal? Let us know if you see the description.
1: Okay.

units en route to Rockwood Court. We now have another RP calling in advisors 50 days in a 943 in the court, but still approximately 200 plus subjects at the party.

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1: in Canada. Yeah,
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4: 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Cross streets are between East and North Street and East Church Street.

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0: Company 9 has checked Alpine from California to El Pinal and Westland from Harding to the Calaveras. We're going to be AOR. Where do you tail?
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2: Just a heads up, there's someone from Fox 40 on the south side of things, on swing and track.
3: Title 1 copy.
4: I just made contact with somebody behind 7-Eleven who said it was a mid-30s male with shoulder-length hair carrying the kid, and he went south on airport over the railroad tracks.
1: What unit was that on scene?
5: The two-story apartment building. Looks like the truck board's on scene. They're going in the walkway. On the north side. Supposed to be strapped with the man as well as I see. Command supposed to be across the street. Keep everybody coming.
1: Ten four, Stratford Command Control as I see.

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0: RP is calling in. There's now a large 943 blocking at Rockwood Circle and Rockwood Court.

units en route to Rockwood Court. Another RP now advising there are 7 EJs who are 922 and 943s and 7 several saying they have guns.

0: Control S2.
1: S2?
0: S2, you can go ahead and show everybody except myself clear from this call. Sounds like we're going to UTL, but I'm going to make contact with SO to see if they still need help searching, if they can call ambulance back later if we need to.
1: 10 Russia, Medic 381.
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3: Park North, next to panic of a residential 1534 East Harding Way, crest of Wilson. Any unit, gentlemen?

Carson Valley is south. Subject causing a 4-5 at King's Car Road. Left now 502. White stripes, older Chevy, Chevelle, plate 9, Mary Charles, yellow 173, last name was Sunswing. Open containers in the vehicle. Bird call 3665, dispatch clear 2203. Born by that 8121 Independence Cross of Winston, any 1.

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0: 25 is the last unit. Can use their car to block this entrance so that no more cars are coming in, just going out.
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0: 43.
1: Total call is on 187. This company is requesting a callback.
0: Copy. Let them know we're still going to have it shut down for a little bit. I'm trying to process. See you as quick as I can.
1: Requesting a 914 from the sergeant, but I'll go ahead and give him a call.
0: Does I-1 want to take that?
1: Yeah, one. I'll go ahead and give him a call back.

0: 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The unit channel 2.
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1: Okay, the 31st. Can you clear this one UTL show from what happened to the other islanders?
0: We are going to be in a black crate attention. Other vehicle. Platinum for the other party.

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1: Negative 45.
0: 45 PC, medics transported one. 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And also, sorry, Spanish speaker, please.
1: This is the Spanish 528 North Monroe for aesthetic health.

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0: Medic. 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Response dispatch.
1: Did they give a complaint of what happened to that gentleman? Or male, female?
0: But the victim was jumped by two males. Four males.
1: Copy. We're going to do protective sweep, unlock front door, and then we'll handle that once we get to it.
0: Did we need 900?
1: Negative.
0: First.

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Respond to fall. LVP 16. At 1321, South Fairmont Avenue, number 10A. Cross streets are between Tamarack Drive and West Kettleman Lane.

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0: Wilson in the cross down on ramp on 9, yellow friend stand 204.
1: 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Plate comes back clear, current 08, clear, front is pumping.

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Cross streets are between E6th Street and East Farmington Road.

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At 110, Even Avenue. Cross streets are between El Dorado St. SRW Road and Irma Avenue.

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Respond to cardiac problem. 429D. At 4118. St. Andrews Drive. Cross streets are between Glen Eagles Drive and Pinehurst Circle.

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0: 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FX7 turning the area of 8th and Commerce are pre-advising 8 and FX7 from the area. 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

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At 445 W. Weber Avenue. Cross streets are between N. Van Buren Street and North Lincoln Street.

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Respond to fire alarm still. 830B. At 5150. East Mariposa Road. Cross streets are between End and South Austin Road.

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Respond to AOC. 744F. At a 3923 SP Street. Cross streets are between Zephyr Street and Industrial Drive.

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0: Number was 957 to Ann at 938F in the area of Indiana and Houston. Roger for 7749 dispatch care, 2318.
1: Yes, Matt Lothar.

0: dispatch the other one. Dispatch to either one. Dispatch to any either unit.
1: Six two, go ahead, firm. I'm with him.
0: Copy the last from the railroad company.
1: Ten four, we can't copy anything out here. Can you hear us?
0: Tim Allen is requesting E914 info regarding the incident.
1: 10-4, let's go to 2 and I'll just get his number.
2: Twenty-seven-4 UTL.
1: Does the RP have anything further?
3: Negative. There.
1: Copy. Go for it.
3: For Marjorie, over here.
0: Thank you. Cordial.

0: Carolyn, if you want to be. Do we have an RP available?
1: Well, that's negative. It looks like... It looks like the... Actually, we can try and get them back on the line, but it looks like they said they don't know what set it off. No smoke or flame seen. I'm not sure what part of the facility they're in.
0: Try to get back on the line. This is a giant story.
1: Good work.

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2: 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We don't see anything.
1: Sure. And she was adamant there was a tree on fire 3 feet from a house. Nothing further.
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1: Thanks for coming.

0: 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Cross streets are between Ocean Drive and Teasdale Drive.
1: There's Mariposa Nave. Eastbound on Mariposa, White Ford Ranger, license plate 6X39. 057, was driving 502, not able to maintain the speed or stay in the lane. Protocol 3766, dispatch cleared 2331.

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0: We made face to face with security on scene. 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They're advised to contact a technician to come take a look at it. 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
1: Ten brush, are you aware?

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0: Central Cars Park North on I-57 in the area of Wilson Way and Pinshaw. Rising 3 I-57 heard at a residence nearby. Internet related. All cars protocol 3772, dispatch clearance 2339.
1: 2333. If it hasn't been memoed yet, new memo is Zebra Fall 89118.
2: Okay, copy.

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1: Copy 774, it's 940 with BHP in the area of Marshall Burkett. Following in a Canada unit in pursuit. Now there's three vessel bills from us nearby for a want for a burglary out of Livermore.
2: 45 prior.
1: 740, just go.
3: I will be in route shortly.

0: 45. What code do they want us?
1: I can confirm.
2: Alright, the go code 2 is just a perimeter at this point.
0: Copy, go 2.

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And this is going to be the one wearing a dark sweatshirt.

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1: Any UAS units that can assist at Martinsburg Camp? Five, have air up.
0: I copy there. We'll be going to use UAS.
1: For UAS, any unit, channel 1 for 940 with PHP 774 for Park North.

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0: We're going to be probably resting with SOK9 and a couple of chippies. I'll give you the address on the home in a sec. They have him hunkered down in an address.
1: There'll be enough of them. I have a 45 takeover perimeter from one of the CHP units and have them take the rest.
0: I copy. We're only two chippies here in this SOK9. Once we get some more people there.

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Respond to outdoor fire. 622E. At a 1000 S Stanislaus Street. Cross streets are between E. Anderson Street and East Jefferson Street.

0: 45. We've backed out the perimeter. My partner is on the second house east of Filbert on Home. I'll be on Filbert just north of Home Street. If I can get a unit to me, so that way I can have a car here for now.
1: Ida 18.

0: 62, were you hearing for Ride 18?
1: Confirm. They requested any info. It's going to be the last up in the call.
2: 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They got one at gunpoint. 416 North Silver Street.
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0: 45. We're trying to get a plan. CHP has positive control on the dude, but the gate's locked, and the residents don't want to let us in to get him, so I'm going to let them work this out. We're going to just stand by them.
1: Just standing by for now. V-7 900.
0: Negative. We got enough units here.
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1: David 67, 10-4. 59, same traffic. 1 out of 59, 10-4. 1 for 416, help, Silbert.

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Respond to ALOC. 505A and 2206 River Drive. Cross streets are between Mission Road and Plymouth Road.

I may have one detained, and we really don't have a permit response for PD video 909.

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1: Interstate D, Lakeview East, 957 through the area of Doncaster and Robin Hood. To be 8 heard, nothing further. 3792, 792 dispatch clear, 2354.

special price to acknowledge 957 from the area of Monterey and El Dorado. There's a visiting 8 heard, nothing else you never heard. 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

0: 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At 416, South Silbert Street. Cross streets are between Ewash Street and Home Street.
1: 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There is a large party that was dispersing. 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
0: Do we have any numbers for this address? It's not on board.
1: Ring for 1241.
0: A firm. Is the 1241 the RP's address or the one they're calling on?
1: RP's address? Thought it was coming from the neighbors.
0: Copy. North or south neighbors?
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0: Shepherd's of California 15, 02 West Flora. Any other one?
1: Quite any rapid.

I have a 14. Can you show me around to Coho, please?

0: Leo, please.
1: 3547, Sam 6 9 9 3 4.
0: November, that's returning clear, current 98 Chevy. Out of Tracy. This is regards Lake US 1765 to copy. 943 now has 957 4342 Rockwood Court. Several RPs are reporting hearing 957s. One saw eight white sedans driving off 505. Another sees J's running. Any in a channel one?
2: 7 cruises are off.
0: 10-4 units.
2: Point five will fill himself.
0: 10-4.
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0: 10-4.

0: request 1065 Jacavia, 245 Wood Lane, Crosby. Be the vice and yeah. 1 Sam 65 10-4. It's the 245 Bear Creek West, 6924 Wellness Woods for Overhand with baseball bat.
1: Okay. 1497.

0: Innocent Rouse of Rockwood Court. Another RP is calling in to advise his neighbors across the street. Are the 943, five black males, one wearing a black shirt, has a handgun in his waistband.
1: 225C, at 2227, Palo Avenue. 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

0: 27.
1: 27.
0: 7 units is still, and I know one at Wilson and MLK. Another piece of advice, new vehicle versus set up fighter. School driving 510. It's going to be Hispanic male 30s and a gray Scion. Okay, license plate 5 Nora, William Tom, 354. Any units still?
1: 1033 in route.
0: Park 1023.
1: Oh, yeah, copy.
0: 2626.

0: for engine 1 and medic 26 in district 643, B-Boy. It's going to be for a vehicle accident that stopped in Anderson. And engine 1, your ambulance is staging.
1: This is a Cars Valley, I've got 4 and 5F, 39 Gateway, Court Cross, I can't build any, that's 1.

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0: 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Respond to outdoor fire. 126A. At West Lane and East 8 Mile Road.
1: 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I'm okay for part. Engine 1.
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1: 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LDL 19W, at 24S Sacramento Street. Cross streets are between Pine Street and West Oak Street.
2: 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Engine 11 disregard.
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0: Negative, that one. Going to be my traffic.
1: Engine 2033, respond to difficulty breathing. LDR 11, at 2716, head away. Cross streets are between Blossom Drive and Azalea Street.

0: 送一层。Seven Merch going to be transporting one to St. Joe's. You can actually get the unit for Spanish for now.
1: 25 copy.
0: Adam 27. Adam 27, copy. Can you repeat?
1: Do you want them to 940 at the hospital?
0: I'll
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0: Infratech.
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1: Yeah.
0: Sorry, what?
1: 35 on callback, RP noise, PD is no longer needed. Thanks.
0: Copy.

0: 45. 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Members are having a party and there's subjects firing 3 957. Nothing else are heard.
1: 49 copy.

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1: 没有啥方法呀。

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1: 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Thank you.
0: Okay.

Engine 2032 and truck 2051. Respond to vehicle accident. LDH 22 and 99 and Turner northbound, no road eye.

Engine 2033. Respond to chest pain. LVP 16. At 1334 S. Ham Lane, number 16B. Cross streets are between Cardinal Street and West Kettleman Lane.

0: Control 1 7 2, we're on scene, single vehicle upright in the center of divide, and it's actually the northbound 99 just north of Victor. Paramedic 72, single vehicle upright in the center divide, northbound 99 north of Victor, Battalion 2011, copy.
1: 2011 copies, OVAOR.

0: 201, 2032. 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
2: 2051, say what?
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0: You copy that, Sam 22 to the hospital.
1: You can show me not blasted.
2: 10-4,
0: units to
2: belt. Control 1, medic 72. There's a witness on scene that says that they saw someone flee. Vehicle appears empty. We'll be on scene for just another moment.
0: 10-4.
1: Lower clock, Joseph.
0: 10-4.

Unison Route to American Main, we have another RP call and advising there's 20 subjects in the 943. Someone's yelling that their arm is broken. Near the parking garage by 512 East Weber.

0: 33. Red American in Maine. How far off is the next unit?
1: 27 on 97.
2: Seven and 33 City, cameras weren't seen in 943. There's several subjects walking around the area.
0: Okay, 41. 41, can you show me around to the 187 scene?
2: That far.
3: Weber Avenue. Cross streets are between N California Street and North American Street.
2: Seven and one, David 33, we have a victim calling in advising he's in the parking lot of 512 East Weber. He's saying he dislocated his shoulder when he fell, and then he told fire he dislocated it by punching someone. Fire staging.
0: One, David 33.
2: 33.
0: For an alert and prompt mail for the dislocated shoulder.
2: The one at 512 East Weber?
0: Inside the parking garage at 502.

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1: Crossing Stefano. 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

Deixa eu comprar esse antigo pra ele. Traffic was broken, confirming medic 72 AOR. 2 AOR. Traffic for 72. Affirmative, for some reason your traffic keeps coming over completely broken and unreadable. Just confirming your AOR. 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
0: 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The motorcycle driving. I don't know if it's related.
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2: This is regards IQ East 4 and 5 943 224 East Longville, cross Fillmore. RPFI's in the house across the street. There's a group of 6 subjects, white and black males and a female, 243 in each other. In unit 21.
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0: One David 627. We have another RPA advising. It's going to be at 223 East Longview. There's 8 to 10 subjects in the 943. M65.
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At 1432, Colonia Avenue. Cross streets are between Argonne Drive and Lucerne Avenue.

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Respond to difficulty breathing. 807A. At 1955, Germain Lane. Cross streets are between Pissarro Drive and Eiffel Drive.

0: Lindsay, the 77 prior.
1: Yes, that's right.
0: Lindsay, the 77 prior, 1765 at Papa Unit, just loaded with a rifle in the area of Peacock and Pawnee, Bear Creek East. 75 ago, there was an Asian male 20 in a white Lexus with blocked tinted windows, plate 9 Victor Edward Henry 463, hanging out the window with a large rifle. Possibly went to a house on the corner of the intersection, unknown which side of the street. 10-4-1-10-65, Quahog Street, 75.
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David 77, can you name a couple plates? 8, Edward George Victor 490. And temporary plate, Edward David 47 George 22. One more. 7, Tom King Henry 776.

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0: Please put a part like US 1 Sam 60 back a copy of 4 and 5C again at Mimosa 6002 Pacific. This RP is advising there's a 943 in the parking lot. Think someone was possibly ran over and is 953972. See the 60 subjects in the parking lot.
1: And 6 Island copy.
0: And Park Hall 370 again.

0: だよ、これが。Probably it's not towards that, you promise.
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2: Sounds like you're not
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2: Okay. 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
1: Never.
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2: 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It's 3 inquiries.
1: It's 3 inquiries.

0: Pacific South and Alarm Time 23 to copy. I haven't seen that occurred 12 ago. 445 West Weber, across Van Buren, near the waterfront. That is Benefil, 25. Afro, we're blasting in a gray Tahoe unknown fleet. 17 XP with an unknown color handgun. RP set on the freeway in Los Angeles, subject. Vertical 386, this is clear. 246.
1: Roger, copy.
0: 686.

Valley of North at 481B, 637 Erie Cross at DuPont. White Hyundai four-door sedan, 901 into RV2 parked vehicle, two subjects fled from the vehicle. That description.

1 David 43, and none of it's related to the 417 at Nennis. There's a 4 and 5 243 at the waterfront, 445 West Weber. Guys in the back parking lot, Hispanic male, 20 to 30, long hair, Hispanic female, 20 to 30, gray shirt and blue crew neck sweatshirt, 922, the male possibly 243 in the end.

0: 25. We'll be out with a few. Looks like a pretty large crowd over at the Tulipers Levy.
1: We'll be in route for disrupt.
0: We're still UTL, there's Chevy Tahoe from the 417, but there's a bunch of cars over there, so we'll keep an eye out for it.
2: Wonder 53, can you memo 8 Lincoln Zebra David 392?

0: 262, can I hear you on channel 2 for plates?
1: Negative 45. It looks like the crowd's going to start leaving. We do have eyes on a silver Chevy Tahoe. We're going to stand by and wait for it to leave and take it as we had to leave.
2: Okay.
1: If the units that are en route, they can just hang out on Weber, west of the waterfront, and wait for us to do a stop when it comes out.
2: Copy.
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0: Numbers and friends and priors for the 8 Lincoln Zebra David 392 should be the Hyundai.
1: M4 is that RGO is for 3931 Dennis in county. We'll call them.
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1: 1-2-45.
2: 1-2-45.
1: 45, we just saw one subject go into the Tahoe and then begin running south towards Weber. Can we just have a unit 937 just west of our location to see if he's running or possibly has a gun?
2: Description?
1: It looked to be a male wearing all black.
3: We're in the area. Can you clarify which direction he ran?
1: It looked to me like he was running west.
3: Was he on the walking path behind the water?
1: Negative.
2: The walking path to recover.
1: Negative.

0: 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Was he hitting fences, or did he run to the warehouse?
1: I copy. We're just going to see if he was hitting fences, because he just got in the car. Looked like he grabbed something and just began running.

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1: Copy.

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1: What do you want to do?
0: And check the camera.
1: So I'd be all the way at the end of the dead end.
0: And four.
1: Sure.

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1: 1 55.
2: Okay.
1: 45. We're going to have that Weber and Lincoln. License plate's going to be 9 King Ocean Adam 764. To come back to Chevy Tahoe.
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1: We're on Weber, just east of Washington Street.
2: For east of Washington. And clear to start. I'm going to call Barbara.

0: Anyone will show the car real quick.
1: Anyone?
0: For info, the driver matches the X from the 417, but not the male.

0: It is 33. This one, but we're on the walking path on foot.
1: Did you see the 943 that was going on just now?
0: We saw a group of people dispersing.
1: 10-4, there was 243, I don't know what race, male, no shirt. I think he was walking your direction, but everyone's running, getting in their cars now.
2: Cars, Castle Hand, Shannon Walker, Weber, East of Washington.
0: Copy that. We're going to try to make contact with a gentleman with no shirt.
1: 10-4, he was walking the direction of your flashlights.
0: He's sitting down on the bench.

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1: County Bourbon.
0: Okay.
1: What are they on, Chief?

0: 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This is going to be yellow Victor 1960 Adam Sam 4 Adam 1117351.
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Dispatcher Mars Valley of North, 937 Hospital 502 in the area of McDonald's, 3223 Tamar Crossroads, Pullman. Late unknown, was driving 505, went over center, divide, and pulled into the parking lot. Thanks, driver, responsibly 502. And unit 21.

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Refund to Chess Pain. 504A. At a 3700 N Sutter Street. Number 361. Cross streets are between East Fulton Street and East Fulton Street.

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4: 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Does anyone copy?
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0: One out of 59, Officer Willis.
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0: touch Karn Civic North at 1023 to copy 912 with guns at 2150 Fontana across the Country Club. But I think there's subjects running in the parking lot. I feel free armed with guns. We're trying to get further. And yet, Channel 1?
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3: 3 session route.

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1: What do you have?
0: 185. 185.
1: Go from 100.

0: day the 53. Monday the 53. Dispatch to 1 David 53, Officers Lewis or Officer Griffin.
1: Awesome, thanks.
0: And 4, you can go back to 1.
1: No, 4, thank you.

Engine 6, respond to difficulty breathing. 601E, at 630, North Van Buren Street, number 9. Cross streets are between W Oak Street and West Park Street.

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1: Last we heard, that's affirmative, but we can confirm.
0: Medic 45 copies.

Medic 45, that's affirmative. They are still on diversion. Medic 45 copies. Thank you.

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1: Monday 53, clear current 2015, Kia, out of Dock, New location.

This is a Carson First Copy of 1051 report, not yet taken. 1051 taken from Civic South, 129 West Poplar, Crossroad Commerce. Cleared sometime after 1700 hours yesterday. Gold 98 GMC Jimmy, plate 4, Adam Victim, Victor Charles 107, Air Cluster 1300, dispatch clear 455.

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Respond to outdoor fire. 700 AD. At 3153, Janessa Way. Cross streets are between Mitter Drive and Danielle Drive.

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Engine 6, Engine 10, Truck 2, and Battalion Chief 1. Respond to vehicle accident. 8603S. At Interstate 5 in Monte Diablo southbound, no stock.

0: control S2.
1: S2.
0: Control S2, looking from the northbound side of the freeway, it looks like there's a sheared guardrail on the southbound off-ramp at Mont Diablo. I did not see any traffic indicating an accident or a vehicle, but we'll go check that off-ramp over there.
1: 10-4.

Repeating for engine 10 truck 2 on battalion 1, medic 71. Vehicle accident, southbound 5, north of Mont Diablo. As to advising, there was a sheared fence, but no vehicle or traffic indicating an accident.

0: control engine 10, we're on scene southbound on the Mont Diablo off-ramp at the Solo vehicle. CHP is indicating that all parties have fled. We'll be out checking just to confirm that. Keep everybody coming.
1: All right, engine 10 on the off-ramp, single vehicle. Other vehicles have fled. Battalion 1, copy.
0: Battalion 1, copy. Engine 10's traffic. Battalion 1, engine 10 confirmed that CHP has zero patients. Everybody can be AOR. Cancel the balance.
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4: NJUS, responder has met incident still alarm. 306B. At 6406 Danny Drive, number 236. Cross streets are between Palo Shanter Drive and End.

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Respond to outdoor fire. 230F. At 3713, East Tower Lane. Cross streets are between Holman Road and Sampson Road.

0: Central Park Seaport West and West Ham 20 Theta Copy. 4-5-C at 7-11, 770 West Charter Crossroads, Stockton. 718 Tenego, a matte black Honda 4-door. None plate was parked at the call location. Compared with a Hispanic or Filipino male wearing a black hooded sweatshirt. That was in the driver's seat. The subject was pointing a gun at an X that was standing outside the vehicle. The X into the vehicle. RP left area. Unit 1, 10-20, 156, 156.
1: I'm going to call it.

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Respond to fire alarm still. 652. At 840 S. Cargill Avenue. 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

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Cross streets are between San Marco Drive and Milan Drive.

0: 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Cross streets are between Private Road and East Anderson Street.
1: Engine 13, Control 1, you can stand down. This is reduced to code 2 ambulance only. Engine 13, I'll show you AQ.

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Cross streets are between Herndon Place and Cumberland Place.

Engine 12, respond to a known medical, 626B, at 2204, East Hazleton Avenue. Cross streets are between Court Street and McDonnell Avenue. Engine 14, respond to chest pain, 143D, at 2058, Gerber Drive. Cross streets are between Putnam Way and Ryder Drive.

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At 1771, Long Barn Way. Cross streets are between Quail Lakes Drive and Passero Way.

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Respond to difficulty breathing. 603B. At 1825, Lucerne Avenue. Cross streets on between Buena Vista Avenue and San Juan Avenue.

0: 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CRP son, DeAndre Davidson, blackmail. He's wearing a red jacket and he's removing the cameras off of the RP's home. There's a crime at the call location for the male half, possible 148 type. 61 TCM 69 to copy.
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0: To Item 55, that traffic was for to Item 65.
1: 65.
0: Item 71 and 73, I'll search you towards 61 until code 4.
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LVQ 12. At a 2220W Kettleman Lane. 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
1: 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We have to be advised she only said there was a restraining order, so can we can respond after.
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Respond to full arrest. LPN 20. At 300, Tilbourne Street. Cross streets are between S. Washington Street and South Central Avenue.

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0: 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Cross streets are between Precisi Lane and North Pershing Avenue.
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Respond to chest pain. 501B. At 1274, West Mendocino Avenue. Cross streets are between Manchester Avenue and North Pershing Avenue.

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0: What? Seventeen.
1: Speaking 17 and a unit to Delta 415 at 1235 East 10th Park South. WDRP 5150 type 10, Joseph Edwards Dock, New White Nail 36, baseball cap, flat shirt. He's calling a 415.

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0: 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Gray Ford Escape, first level.
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LDH 18. At 321 W Turner Road, number 23B. Cross streets are between N Pleasant Avenue and Lincoln Avenue.

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1: 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He's sporting and has substance in his mouth.
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At 3034, Carousel Street. 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
3: Engine 10, respond to difficulty breathing. 405C, at a 3,591 Quail Lakes Drive, number 21. Cross streets are between Grizzly Holloway and Wood Duck Circle.

0: Dave at 33 that Michigan State for getting that record.
1: Great,
0: great, great. 33 that Michigan State, 8 Queen Edward, 37 returning that record.

0: Sir, can I get you on Johns Hill Park then?
1: Thank you.
0: 3371, Frank Mary Charles Union, 9 George, 9 2, Frank Union, Boy 2, 1 4 7 4.

0: David 33, still returns on record. I'm going to repeat back. 1, Frank, Mary, Charles, Union, 9, George, 9, 2, Frank, Union, Boy, 2, 1, 4, 7, 4.
1: That's correct. Did you want that Michigan or California as well?
0: Run through Michigan. I'll check with headquarters if you can look it up.
1: Good job, copy. Thank you.
0: Thanks for watching.

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1: Back on.
0: Charles 1, I'm back on 1. Could we get a flatbed tow, FET for 715s, and a DR-901A?
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Respond to ALOC. LDH 18. At a 321 W Turner Road, number 29B. Cross streets are between N Pleasant Avenue and Lincoln Avenue.

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0: To item 61 and to item 63 with 2CM 69 to copy an open door at 1605 Porter Way, across of Harrisburg. Rising the call location is her neighbor's house. There's an open purse outside with items strewn about. The RP also sees a screen of the window that's off and the open window. Can't get the neighbor to come to the door.

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0: 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DRP was able to make contact with the neighbor and she's 907. 61, copy.
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0: 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Cross street sub between Douglas Road and West Benjamin Hope Drive. Engine 2, respond to chest pain, 724B, at 1522 East 8th Street. Cross street sub between South Street and Ann Street.
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0: The knocks on this gate is broken. 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
2: 10-4. 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I can't tell from the smoke.
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0: 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I need another company with a brush rig on this fire.
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Engine 3, and brush 3. Respond to grass fire. 832, at 4532, Newcastle Road. Cross streets are between Ramos Way and End.

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0: 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Just mopping up. We have a wet line along the fence line at Amazon, and we need help mopping up along the creek.
1: Denver.

Looking for privacy park, South 2328 Amsterdam, coming next door to the call location. 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

0: 2 out of 63 and 2 out of 65?
1: 65.
0: 2 out of 65 and 2 out of 63, 415C near the Best Western, 111 East Mart. If he is calling from a disconnected cell phone, between the Food for Less and the Quick Stop, RP is claiming she's overhearing some females fighting and arguing. Mentioned was over someone throwing a 972 XJ off a balcony.
2: 61, hold this for dispo and show me en route.
0: 4. 2 Sam 69. Send 4.
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3: 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We're going to be running a detail on 11th District, 2305.
2: 10-4.
0: The RP called back again, saying that the 972 portion may have happened at a bridge nearby. He does sound 11550 or 5150 type.

0: Adam, if you're still on the phone with the RP, can you try to get a better location?
1: And she is calling from a disconnected cell phone.
0: Six, three, direct, copy.

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1: 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Adam 63 is UTL. I'm going to go 937, the Motel 6, next to the quick stop on Ben Holt.
0: 10-4.
2: Adam 63, this entire parking lot checks clear.
0: 4. I did call the sheriff's office. They have extensive priors for this RP being 5150 type, Serena Aguirre. 61. Can you show me route to 69? 10-4.

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LDH 11. At a 2505 W Turner Road. Cross streets are between Woodhaven Lane and Harvest Crossing Street.

0: punch line on 41? To Adam 47, to Adam 41, 405, F335, East Adams, cross the punter. The RP's mother, Patrice McBennett, she's a black female, 39, lastly wearing black clothing. The 17-year-old RP with a stick.
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0: 265 and 61 and 940 with fire, Crestwood Manor, room 15A. There's an out requesting assistance due to a patient, Michael Bonacarso, currently agitated, throwing feces at nurses. Okay, Sam, 69, copy, Clinton Street, 270 for 940 with fire.

0: 2 out of 63.
1: 2 out of 63
0: in a unit to fill a 405F 1533 Sam Merkel Circle, Phoenician. Peace husband Herman Garcia, Hispanic male 41, last seen wearing a gray t-shirt, blue pants, crossing the 415 and 243 DRP. Unit to fill.
1: Very well.
0: 73 so far.

0: 55. Shoreline 55, 415 over Rogue Regents, it is a Walmart, 89 East March Lane. A black male in his 30s, last wearing a red shirt that says USA, black pants, and a black female, last wearing a green top and gray shorts. Front therapy's husband over an almost 901. Subjects associated with Gray Volkswagen 8, Adam Edward Zebra, 489.
1: Shadow 53, pardon me.
0: Shadow 53, 10-4.
2: 55, we have the RP on the line, and if so, can we advise them to separate until PD get there?

0: I'm 23, boy, so I'll call back.
1: 23, cop.
2: Channel 6-5. Okay, bye. Medics are clear to see the patient.
0: Channel 6-5, repeat.
2: Medics are clear to come in.
0: So out of 55 and 53, the other party is calling in, advising possibly Flora flashed a weapon at them.
1: See that,
0: 55 and 53, the parties have since left the area. Miss Flora should still be 987 for contact.

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0: David 33 or to Adam 31?
1: To David 33. Thank you.
0: To Adam 61 or to Adam 65?
2: 61. Adam 7, thank you.
0: Of course.
1: Two 69. Does 61 or 65 need a washdown?
0: Adam 61 or Adam 65?
2: 61 negative.
0: 54.
1: Three. 9 through 9, please. No preference.
0: Four.

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1: 3364.
0: 71, can you repeat?
1: 264-264.
0: Okay, thanks.

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1: I'm UTO. Can you try a callback?
2: If I'm contacting them right in front of the other just.
0: Copy right in front of the business.

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0: You have the offer 273.5. Can you start that for 715, please?
1: 15090. Lincoln 20. 3 Lincoln 20. 15 1533 San Rocco Circle.

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0: 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Respond to diabetic problem. 440 at 4830 Canfield Road, number 13. 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

0: 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Can you call me RTX showing off 53? 10-4. Okay,
1: Roger. Engine 4, Medic 1. Your patient is stating the address is 4830, but he is pinging at 4850.

Westlake UE 933 at the Margaret Troke Library, 502 West Benjamin Hall, Sunny Unit Channel 1. 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

East 415 with a 314 subject Longview and Gettysburg. In all 40s, completely nude, walking around with a cane and hitting signs and threatening to kill neighbors in the area. Units 10-1.

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1: 4. Just back on 2.
0: 2-3. First plate, 9, John Charles Robert, 187. Second plate, 9, George Charles Henry, 259. Third plate, 8, King Tom Sam, 481.
1: The returns or just memo?
0: A few just memo, then, thanks. Perfect.

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1: 43, or 45?
0: 47, we're handling 7. Order. With 273 en route for a 415 at the budget in 3473 West Hammer. Subject will be now in a 415 with the manager at Channel 1.

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1: Adam 47, 43, or 45?
0: 47,
1: we're on 7. 4. Bill with 273 en route for a 415 at the budget in 3473 West Hammer. Subject will be now in a 415 with the manager at Channel 1.
0: I'm entering this phone, I'll be in route.

61 and 65. We have another RP calling, advising that the subject is now hitting a car with his cane. Units to fill with 261 and 65, Buckingham and Pershing area.

0: 7-61 and 65, we're going to be requesting a welfare check on the female half that he's been staying with at 1046 West Longview.
1: 65, go
2: ahead. 61, he's walking away from me. He still has the key.
0: All cars, I have a 2 Adam 61 and 65 attempting contact with one.

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1: I'm monitoring, gentlemen.
0: Four. A citizen calling for help, possibly a male or a female. There's also banging sounds. Any unit, Channel 2?
2: Sorry, 55.
0: 55.
2: All right, 55. You can cancel the 929 if we have all summon. Roadways opened up. Parties exchange is always going to be on for 4.
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0: 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Painting one.
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0: 61, is there any additional units in route?
1: If you need to start another one.
0: If anyone has a blanket or anything, this guy's completely new.
1: Adam 71, are you able to start towards 61 with a blanket to cover the 314 subject?
2: Hey, for can you check with 73, see if he still needs bill also?

0: 71, I'll change route to 73 instead. 253 and 55, I'll start you towards 61 and 55.
1: I'll be coming from lower Sacramento and more west.
0: Either 55 or 53 have a blanket or some other sort of cover up.
1: 55 negative.
2: 53 negative.
0: 10-4.
2: 71, I have one. And I'm closer to them if you want to send that. And then 73, another film.
0: 10-4. 55 and 53, I'll search you towards 73 instead for the fill on the 415. 3473 West Hammer.
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0: 23, Australian Alpha Phil with 2 King 17, 1-2-4-6, East Oak.
1: Yeah, it's for me.
2: I copy code 4 as a budget and 3473 West Hammer 70 55909.
1: Oh my god, could you swim around to the 458 volume?
0: Yeah. 23?
1: 23.
0: 17.
1: Bro.

0: 頑張ります。31 Wofford check 2775 South Monroe crossing Mosswood. Darby's not making a lot of sense. She's deciding she's locked in the bathroom. Possibly someone was trying to do things to her. We're trying to get further into an interpreter unit of Bill.
1: 2-3 train route.
0: 3-10-4.
1: 47, I'm going to be with the truck at the north side of the park.
0: Side of the park.

Squad up 3102, David 33 prior. For a 415F. 411 South Stanislaw well on the parking lot. CRP's ex-boyfriend, Rodney Edmond, he's a black male, 35, last seen wearing a white shirt. Side trying to 594 her vehicle. It's been an ongoing issue.

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0: 10.

0: Special cars for Civic South, 415. For special cars for Civic South, 415 at Dameron Hospital in the ER complex. About 6'2", last seen wearing a gray black hat, light blue shirt, dark blue jeans, and black Nikes. He's very aggressive, seems 922 in the ER main lobby. Any unit, gentlemen?
1: 61, can you show myself and all the other units on this call and router 1036
0: Buckingham? 36
1: Buckingham.

0: 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At 5031, Spanish Bay Circle. Cross streets are between Tsushima Court and Tsushima Court.
1: Six, 6218 firm.

0: that's Cameron. The security guard does have the mail. They'll be in the lobby waiting for contact.
1: Yeah, show error to Echo.

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1: Okay.
0: Be code 4 at Dameron Hospital, 1 detained, 525 West Acacia. All cars, Bear Creek, 415, involving a gun near 707 West Los Feliz, cross of El Toro. Subject armed with a gun was in a brown Lexus, California license 4, Adam Nora, Lincoln 147. That vehicle has since left the area, but a 415 still going. Unit Channel 1.
1: Adam 47, 2987, Dameron.

0: to Adam 65.
1: 65.
0: Is fire or medic still needed for the tased subject?
1: Are you everyone just transport him?
0: Why?

0: All cars in unit to fill with item 73 and route pro 415-707 West Los Feliz, Casa del Toro. Involved, but that vehicle has fled. Unit channel 1.
1: 55 will be in the route.
0: M55, the subject that was armed with a gun was in a brown Lexus for Adam Nora, Lincoln 147, direction of travel, and that vehicle fled approximately 10 minutes ago. Still supposed to be a 415 outside.

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Final 23, 2K17 prior. 17. 4450, correction, 415 neighbor. 1233 East Weber, apartment number 5. Neighbor is spraying the other neighbors with weed killer. Or white female in her 60s. Her apartment doorway trying to spray everybody.

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1: Do we have a Spanish-speaking unit able to assist?
0: Spanish-speaking unit able to assist with 2 David 33, 2775 South Monroe.

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Respond to fire alarm still. 830A. At 5025. South State Route 99 EFR Road. Cross streets are between Arch Road and Kingsley Road. Engine 5. Respond to stroke. 707F. At 1993, Quaker Ridge Court. Cross streets are between N and Little Afton Way.

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1: Sam 69 to copy, 965B. Everly and Righteous is a 2-year-old walking around. 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

0: 255 and 273, the RP is going to be pulled over in a white sedan with the MJ. The father just knocked up.
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0: 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Burlington 20.
1: From 61 at County Hospital. She's currently en route from North.
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1: Four. 2 out of 31 or 2 days of 33.

0: 1 or 2 Davis 33. Dispatch to 2 Adam 31 or 2 Davis. Correction. 2 Adam 31 Ledford or 2 Davis 33 Groves or Garcia. Negative response. Unit to check on 2 Davis.
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1: Okay, show me around.
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1: Hold this for dispo. Show me 5 down at the same location.
0: Please fill in for him.
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1: 23.
0: That's 6.
1: No, thank you.
0: No, 4.

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0: the Special Cars in Seaport West, the 965B Colorado at Chicago for a 1 or 2 year old black juvenile in a diaper walking down the street. And unit channel 1, M27, copy call history 335.
1: Do you want to confirm?
0: 10-4. Trying to run into the street.
2: What were the last calls
0: about? Call history 335, a juvenile, about 1 year old, running in the street.
2: Copy, thank you.

two out of 31. They're now going to be Colorado and Lever with the juvenile. Try to keep him out of the street. The RP is going to be in a black t-shirt and jean shorts with another male who stopped to assist in a white long sleeve shirt, black pants.

Engine 11. 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At 1230. NQ Court. Cross streets are between Manhattan Drive and

0: Yeah, that's three. To Adam 53 in the Unsville, 415-39 Gateway Court, apartment D, like David 15, Cross of Kentfield, RP's neighbor, 30s dreads, wearing a white or black tank top, and was using it to bang on the door.
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0: Paris, I'm okay.

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Possible CVA, for a 70-year-old male, 3225 English oak, crossed of white oak.

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1: Engine 6, respond to allergic reaction. 503C, at 2411, Grange Avenue, number 4. Cross streets are between Country Club Boulevard and Elmwood Avenue.

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Cross streets are between Wild Grape Drive and End.

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1: 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So far.
0: Copy code 41625, Western is 2 out of 45. Copy, I'll show you 909.
1: 45, copy.

2023 2 King 17 Austin. Spanish speaking, but pretty SO is a male reporting that his daughter is in a 415 with the daughter's boyfriend trying to get further.

2 Adam 23 and 2 Pete 17. It sounds like the RP is 987 in front of the call location with the boyfriend. So I'll try to get further.

0: Special cars like U8912 with a nice McDonald's, 4515 Pacific Crest with March, 2647 type, white male, beard, wearing no shirt, gray pants, walking around the a large knife, now sitting alone in the drive through. Any other general line?
1: Adam 23 and 2P17. Security is now calling in. They escorted the daughter to the father's vehicle, but the boyfriend is still in front of the call location, staring at everyone.
0: Sam 69.
2: Yes, ma'am.
0: Yeah, 68368 for 9 12 of the night.

the Sunshine Carson Park north of 415531, Netherton, cross of East Marsh, for a roommate trying to start a fire in the backyard. Any unit, gentlemen?

Engine 2. Respond to difficulty breathing. 621F. At 922 South Lincoln Street. Cross streets are between W. Wood Street and West Anderson Street.

0: Repeating for engine 2 and medic 20 in district 621 Franks, a 50-year-old male, difficulty breathing, 922 South Lincoln, Crown of Worth and Anderson.
1: Oh my, 27, Charles 20614, please.

0: 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Dispatch all cars in 2727 to copy a 933-317 East Main. 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
1: Adam 41, show me assist and put me on this cold list.
0: 2 Adam 41,
2: having abdominal pain. He's on Murata near the tracks behind the houses west of El Dorado in a red and green tent, no shirt, and gray pants. 53-year-old male.

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At 210 Iris Avenue. Number 61. Cross streets are between Dunbarton Way and Strathaven Way.

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1: you copy the last name call history 375?
0: Correct.

0: 2 Adam 45 or 2 Adam 43.
1: All right. Thank you.
0: Okay. 17. Can we have a unit check 334 Church Street for the possible suspect? He's driving a white Honda SUV.
2: Before Church for a possible suspect driving a white Honda SUV.
0: So far. 3-1 all the way around after this call.
2: So far.

0: the special cars for Civic North 912 2341 Clipper. RP returned home and found a Hispanic male, like, last seen wearing a white shirt and gray sweatpants. Left their inside the home. They left on foot carrying a black shoulder bag, last seen on canal with the RP following. Any unit channel 1?
1: Sorry, can you show that at 562 Essex?
0: Copy 562 Essex.

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1: 10-4, we're going to try and access on Murata in the tracks.
2: King 7, do you want to check?
0: Abram.
2: Yeah, we got eyes on that. There is no white Honda SUV at this time.
0: Hi, copy. Thank you. Do you have a 33 copy?
3: We copy.
2: See the driveway though. I don't know if it's car can be parked there or not. Just the street.
1: Truck 7.
0: Truck 7, do you have eyes on the patient?
1: Not yet, we're just making our way in the building.

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0: 2 out of 43 on the first. It's clear, expired 2/2/25 on a 2017 Infiniti out of Stockton. Clear current on a 2012 Chevrolet out of Los Angeles.
1: Thank you.

0: the Special Cars and Civic South, a 969 North Baker and Willow for a power pole that just fell. Any unit, gentlemen? Three, copy call history 381. To any sergeant to copy call history 381 for a pull down.
1: Yeah,

0: Dr. Dovin. You can show maneuver to left there from the wall.
1: So far.

0: 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Dispatch to 3 Adam 42 to Adam 41 or 3 David.
1: Well, we're not stopping.

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NJ11, respond to chest pain, 304C, at 619 East Way A Road. Cross streets are between Glenbrook Lane and Turret Lane.

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Responder line found. 601A. At 747 West Willow Street. Cross streets are between N. Edison Street and North Baker Street.

Engine 10. Respond to a known manacle. 409C. At 5632, vintage circle. Cross streets are between Heritage Place and Heirloom Court.

0: 여보세요?
1: 죄송합니다.
0: 아, 기니그 채널 들으니?
1: different
0: issue here. We're looking at the overhanging traffic light for Navy Drive, and it looks like the light on the main part of the pole, not the overhangs, is actually turned about 90 degrees the wrong way. Can we set up a call for the electrician for tomorrow to come out here and fix that? Ten four, it's gonna be, let me get my bearings here. It's gonna be, if we were going north, approaching Navy Drive, the two overhangs are facing the right way. It's the one on the right side, but it's the northbound light.
1: Four.
0: Four, thank you. 32.

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1: 930 Lonnie back. 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

0: 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At 9253. Left lane. Cross streets are between West LNWFR Road and Westmore Avenue.
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3: Can I get 2 Adam 2302?
1: 1023.
3: Are you going to 2?
2: Hey, Brenda. I just wanted to know we found your 965 from earlier, Mr. Okobo.
3: Copy. Where'd you guys find him at?
2: At Razor and Country Club. He has a 966 for 25. So he's going to go 800.
3: Copy that. Thank you for letting me know.
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3: Okay, so you guys are going to take him out of the MUPS, and then I'll just let his parents know?
2: April.
3: Copy that. Thank you. 23 clear 2.
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1: Charles 1,
0: can you please contact the towing dispatch center, put technique back on top of the rotation? The individual owns the Honda has got Salazar towing 987, so we don't need that chippy ordered tow.
1: All right. Sixty-six.
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Respond to outdoor fire. 205B. At 9457, Thornton Road. Cross streets are between Cole Drive and Stanfield Drive.

0: 165B, Castor Bridge in Wagner Heights. Elderly white male standing in the roadway appears lost. Any unit, gentlemen?
1: Please hold prior.

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0: 2-2. 2-2. 2-2. 2-2. 2-2. 2-2. 2-2. 2-2. 2-2. 2-2. 2-2. 2-2. 2-2. 2-2. 2-2. 2-2. 2-2. 2-2. 2-2. 2-2. 2-2. 2-2. 2-2. 2-2. 2-2. 2-2. 2-2. 2-2. 2-2. 2-2. 2-2. 2-2. 2-2. 2-2. 2-2. 2-2. 2-2. 2-2. 2-2. 2-2. 2-2. 2-2. 2-2. 2-2. 2-2. 2-2. 2-2. 2-2. 2-2. 2-2. 2-2. 2-2. 2-2. 2-2. 2-2. 2-2. 2-2. 2-2. 2-2. 2-2. 2-2. 2-2. 2-2. 2-2. 2-2. 2-2. 2-2. 2-

0: Brianna, 423 David 44. The RP is advising the male half is usually a runner. We kill 243, the X half, if he's not arrested. And the victim Linda's advising she had to be in the firearm today. 3 Sam 25. Copy call history 436, 436.
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1: 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El Half will be in front of the office door now.

0: 42 with the no warning.
1: 42, the male half. No clothing description given. I'll try to get one.
2: Yankee 45.
1: Yankee 45.
2: It looks like both subjects are in the fluid. Black male, white t-shirt. Hispanic X, gray t-shirt. Please say to you, it's stock and door now.
1: Three out of 42. Should be a black male, bald, with a white t-shirt, black shorts.
3: Or what was it?
1: I don't know, 900 for 3 out of 42. North Center 4.
3: You can't.
1: 10-4. Star cars canceled 900 for 3 days of 44.
3: 44, yeah.
1: 15. 631 North Center.

Engine 7, respond to laceration. 221A, at 1617, West Portola Avenue. Cross streets are between W. Cortez Avenue and Balboa Avenue.

0: 6.
1: We have the Taco Bell on March near Quillig's. Paper plate, Edward Lincoln, 06 boy, 95.
0: Taco Bell on Quillig's.

0: 语
1: I see no crime here. So they had already reported this last week. The report was taken.
0: Okay. Please clear current 18 audio, Stockton.

0: 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Is there a 911 call for the ARCO on MLK Mission?
1: Affirm.
0: He's flagging me down. I'll be on that call.

0: Adam 22
1: on the unit to fellow 415F, 1921 Park Lane, apartment A33. The RP can hear loud arguing and banging from the call location. Possibly a male, female, and an 8 to 10 year old.
2: 24 knowledge as well.

0: Sorry, Charles. Hey,
1: Charles. 907, thank you.

Squad 9, respond to ALOC, 504C, at a 500 E Fulton Street. Cross streets are between N California Street and North Stanislaus Street.

Repeating for Engine IMAC 25 in District 504 C. Charles. It's for a 58-year-old male, syncable episode, Billy Herbert Fields, 500 East Fulton, Crossley, California, Stanislaus. He's going to be on the stadium field. They'll direct you from the gate.

special cars for Park South at 93 of the business 4819 Fight Court, cross of Arch Road. The Pace Supply gray pickup truck entered the northeast gate. 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
0: Ends at 13 and quarters.
2: Ground 22.
1: 22.
2: 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Somebody out here.
1: Engine 13 AIQ, thank you. 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

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Engine 7. Respond to ALOC. 211A. At 4351. Inlet Road. Cross streets are between Twin Creeks Avenue and Deepwater Lane.

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0: 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Can you memo 9 Union William Edward 704 and 7 Edward Ida Yellow 678?
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LEN 22. At 620 S Cherokee Lane. Cross streets are between Even Street and East Tokay Street.

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0: Okay, and San Joaquin. 8 John, Zebra, Edward, 656.
1: Copies. MLK and San Joaquin. Dodge 4-door. To a release out of Stockton.

0: 7:30, taking off eastbound MLK, approaching California. White Dodge Charger, occupied by an HM and the driver. I'm in pursuit. We are now southbound California, fielding.
1: Oh, yeah. 338.
0: Bellamy stop, MLK, California, 1 at gunpoint.
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2: 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Just want to pull.
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1: 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Walgreens 7929 North Sacramento, Crescent Oak Camino, known 44 suspect Johnny Hernandez, is standing out late 50s, red baseball cap, red shirt, khaki shorts.

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inference in 2033, medic 27, district B Victor 20, for a 91-year-old male, seizure, Oakmont of Lodi, 29-05 Reynolds Ranch, Cross of Rocky and LeBaron, room 207.

Engine 10. Respond to chest pain. 507B. At 2716, Christina Avenue. Cross streets are between Wright Avenue and Eleanor Avenue.

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Cell number? 653, are you 906? 907. 104. 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

0: 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What's the last one been on the Dodge?
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0: Central Cars Pacific North and 912 with a knife. Last seen in front of St. Joseph Hospital. It's a white female in a white shirt and sweatpants holding a kitchen knife in her hands. Any unit, Channel 1?
1: No.
0: 4214. Negative.
1: Sam 43, is she near St. Joe's or is she actually on the property or at the property?
2: 43, you can come back to one. It seems like the second RP was a passerby. They're calling from California.
1: Copy, going back to one. Sorry.

0: Jerome, he's agreed to take an echo.
1: Engine 3, you're taking the call on Sutter. And for engine 2, you can cancel.